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Irene Louise van Wyk reguit dans. 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En Cindy Lauper se Girls Just Wanna Have Fun. Dis 20 minute oor 12 by Bosveld Stereo. 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
1: Dit was die klanke daar gewees van Jerry Lee Lewis. Kom ons gaan voort, die Cyril met Stumble In.

I can still remember when I bought my first guitar. Remember just how good the feeling was. Put it proudly in my car, and my family listened 50 times.